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0: 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It would be a shame not to go out right now.
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4: The chill side of the river

schisms. 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No need to answer till I take further evidence. 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
1: A child seems to glow from the moment they arrive. At Carter's, we make sure they keep shining bright, because a single child's light brightens a home, and millions of them, shining together, create a brighter world.
2: This time of year, eating out of your garden every day, well, does it get any better? 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
4: This time of year, eating out of your garden every day, well, does it get any better? Eating at Paul and Elizabeth's isn't exactly like eating out of your garden, but we're always tuned in to what's in season. 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

midget shouting the word now. And you say, for what reason? And he says, how? And you say, what does this mean? And he screams back, you're a cow.

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Maybe you want to do something about it, but you don't know where to start. 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

0: Hey, what do you want to do this weekend?
1: 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I've been so busy, I forgot to check. Maybe I'll just take it easy and...
0: Oh, come on. There's so many great shows happening. It would be a shame not to go out right now.
1: I know, but I can't always spring for tickets. That gets expensive.
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2: 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Eating at Paul and Elizabeth's isn't exactly like eating out of your garden, but we're always tuned in to what's in season. When the heirloom tomatoes are just about done and the butternut squash starts rolling in, you can feel a shift, a new energy in Paul and Elizabeth's kitchen. That's the way we roll at Paul and Elizabeth's, with the seasons. 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
5: For WHMP News, I'm Jess Tyler. A Vermont man convicted in the killings of two Western Massachusetts men will spend the rest of his life in prison. Theodore Bland was sentenced to two consecutive life terms for the 2023 murders of 24-year-old Jahim Solomon of Pittsfield and 21-year-old Eric White of Chicopee. Prosecutors say Bland shot the men inside a Lowell, Vermont home during a drug-related crime, then had their bodies moved to a wooded area in Eden. A major land donation will add new protected forest in several Hampshire and Franklin County communities. More than 1,200 acres are being given to the Kestrel and Mount Grace Land Trust, including large parcels in Pelham, West Hampton, and Williamsburg. The land will stay forested, remain open for backcountry recreation, and connect with thousands of acres already under conservation. UMass researchers are rolling out 30 policy proposals aimed at shaping a progressive agenda for upcoming elections. Economics professor Gerald Epstein says the goal is to give candidates and activists specific ideas to run on.
6: Just so much we can do about criticizing Trump and MAGA and the president. But the point is they're doing all this stuff to us. And what are we going to propose to say we can do better than them?
5: Epstein says the proposals cover everything from healthcare and housing to jobs, climate, and child care.
6: So we have nine teams, different projects: the care economy, environment and climate change, finance and financial regulation, healthcare, housing, immigration, macroeconomics, military spending, work and job, trade. So some of the headline policies are the care package, universal basic income for children, fully universal funded child care, paid family medical leave, and long-term care.
5: Perry is also offering a webinar series on the proposals. A long-discussed senior housing project in Deerfield is moving into negotiations with the developer. Rural Development Incorporated is proposing a three-story, 34-unit building on the former St. James Church property on North Main Street. The church would be demolished, with apartments reserved for seniors 62 and older. The select board says the vote only starts negotiations. Zoning review and a future town meeting vote on funding would still be required. Florence is getting a new neighborhood festival this Saturday with the debut of Flow Fest. The event runs from 4 to 8 downtown with live music on three stages, art, food, games, a scavenger hunt, beer and wine, and activities for the kids. Organizers say the goal is to bring back the kind of big community gathering Florence lost when Florence Night Out ended in 2022. Stay connected to what's happening in your community. Local news is just a tap away in our free WHMP app. For WHMP News, I'm Jess Tyler.
7: This is Scott Cohen. Red Sox baseball leads the way this morning and deep in the heart of Texas last night. It was the Rangers who came away winners. 4-2 was the final last night. The Red Sox striking out 15 times last night. Rangers starter Jacob DeGrom struck out 8 in his 5 innings of work. Red Sox starter Patrick Sandoval gave up 4 runs. Otherwise, the bullpen was lights out. The Red Sox magic number to clinch a playoff spot remained at 5. Boston's runs came on a 2-run home run by Nick Sogard last night. Left-hander Jake Bennett goes against Texas tonight. The Yankees, who've already clinched a playoff spot, defeated Minnesota 8-1 last night. Max Fried with a solid start. The Yankees had 14 hits. Some hockey news. The Bruins open training camp today with their first exhibition game 13 days away, and Amherst native Ryan Leonard signed a big extension with the Washington Capitals.
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9: Good morning. Here's your valley weather. Mostly sunny with a high near 80 degrees today. Tonight, patchy fog after 5 a.m. Otherwise, mostly cloudy with a low around 58. Thursday, a chance of showers before 4 p.m. and then a slight chance of showers after 5 p.m. Patchy fog before 9 a.m. Otherwise, mostly cloudy with a high right around 80 degrees. Thursday night, a chance of showers mainly between 7 and 2. Mostly cloudy with a low around 63.

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0: The Amherst Block Party this Thursday. 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
2: Okay.

0: That's Balin on the River. Balin. Balin. It's a band of siblings. Twin brothers and their younger sister, I believe. They're going to be at Drake November 14th. Yeah, it's time to light the lights. Good morning, it's Steve. 6:19. I think we made it to Wednesday. Yep. Right? Yeah, it's Wednesday. All right. That means Art Chat with Cat's coming up about 6:30. That's 10 minutes from now. So I'll tell you what else is happening. Sports Ball with Sofrock Scott Hall. Our new friend Ray Dumont, who is the new executive director of the Academy of Music here in Northampton, will be swinging by to let us know what's up. Stacey Leonard, events manager from Source to See, and Ray LaMontagne tickets. The Troubles 20th Anniversary Tour. It's at Symphony Hall in Springfield, September 23rd, which is a week from today. FYI. All right. Buckle up and put the coffee on. We got a lot to do today.
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0: It is now time to waltz around Franklin County and look at cool art happenings with Art Chat with Kat. Good morning, Kat.
1: Yowza. Good morning, Steve.
0: Now, I hear that your cat had some zoomies and then had a bath and is now preparing for a nap. Is this true, Kat?
1: This is very true. I have a lap cat currently, but about 5 minutes ago, I had a cat that was slingshotting off of the literal wall. So, my beautiful morning with my cat named Bear.
0: Oh, a cat named Bear. Nap time. I love nap time.
1: There's nothing better. I'm a big cat nap proponent.
0: Oh, wonderful. Well, Kat, I can't wait to hear what you've been exploring for us to go explore ourselves.
1: Yes, you bet. Well, Steve, do you know any other languages, or is it just solid English for you?
0: Oh, I can't say I know any other languages. Like I was our interpreter through France when we went to Paris a few years back because I've got a couple years of French. But I can't speak it, but I can, you know, read it for the most part, and I know enough words to get through. Same with maybe some Spanish, but no, I don't know any other languages.
1: Well, that's a good start if you wanted to brush up on your skills or even start from scratch.
0: Mm-hmm.
1: The library up in Great Falls has a learning resource for new languages. So this is going to be going on Friday from 10 to 11. If you ever wanted to learn a new language but have nowhere to begin, you come by the historical room at the Carnegie Library and check out their database.
0: Fantastic. You know, I can swear in a lot of languages, Kat.
1: Now, that is a great basis to start. I think go right into the library, show them your skills. All right. Also happening on Friday, from 5 to 7 p.m. at Looky Here in Greenfield, we have a drawing in color workshop with their very own Hannah Brookman. Materials are included for this session. And in the evening, from 7 to 8 at the Greenfield Guiding Grange on Chapman Street, it's Meet the Friends of Greenfield Dance, an introductory session to dancing that they get down to. This weekend on Saturday at the National Spiritual Alliance at Lake Pleasant in Montague, there is a tarot reading workshop with Aria Michaels Paradise. This is happening at 1:30 p.m. If you ever wondered why there's a lobster in the Moon tarot card or if the Hanged Man is a good omen, you can check that tarot workshop out this weekend. And Sunday at the Discovery Center in Great Falls from 10:30 to 12 p.m. It is a leaf printing workshop. So if you're noticing all these beautiful leaves out and about from the maple to the ginkgo, and you want to make a beautiful pressed print that you can keep at home, this is for adults, teens, and children ages 6 and up, free and all materials included. So lots to get you out of the house this week.
0: Thank you, Kat.
1: Thank you, Steve. I'm going to go take a nap with Bear.
0: Meow.
1: Yeah.
0: And that's what we call Art Chat with Kat. Art Chat with Kat is brought to you by the Shea Theater in Great Falls. Music, theater, and more. Get out of the ordinary and get thee to the Shea. This Sunday, September 20th, Beth Orton will be at the Shea Theater. And also my guest, I think Friday. How about them apples?

0: If I Let You from the Womack Sisters. Yeah, still completely addicted. They'll be at Leader Bank Pavilion with The Sacred Souls and La Lome. 18th. When is that? Friday. That's in Boston. That's worth driving to.
1: Smell that bread. She's my baby. Smell that bread. I love my baby.
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0: Latest from Sylvanesso, Hot Slob. Yeah. Good morning, it's Steve. So heard from Lucius with Don't Just Sit There off of Wilder Woman 2013. And Botanical Garden by Anna Erhard. I love that song. They say they won't let us steal the flowers. Well, steal them anyway. Steal the flowers. Go ahead. Just do it.
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5: WHMP News, I'm Jess Tyler. Senator Joe Comerford will be in Florence tonight for a public discussion on how people can have a stronger voice in state government. Comerford will speak at the Bombeck Center for Arts and Equity as part of its Civics 101 series, with examples of how advocacy has helped shape policy on issues including the arts, education, and natural resources. The free event starts at 6:30 and includes an open question and answer session. A Civil War memorial dating back more than 150 years has been restored at East Hampton's Old Town Hall. The 1869 marble plaque honors local residents who died in the war and has been deteriorating from cracks, staining, and weather damage. The work was funded by a donation from woodworker Silas Koff and completed through City Space, which is also overseeing the larger restoration of the historic building. Three statewide ballot questions will be the focus of a public forum in Northampton next Wednesday. Supporters and opponents of questions 3, 5, and 7 will take questions from the audience at Northampton High School from 6:30 to 8:30 p.m. The Northampton Education Foundation is putting out the call for teams and sponsors for this year's Adult Spelling Bee. The October 21st fundraiser at Bombix features three-person teams competing in spelling, costume, and humor categories. Team entry is $300 and proceeds go toward NEF's Classroom Grant Program for Northampton and teachers. 24 memorial signs honoring Deerfield veterans killed in service have been replaced with new reflective markers. The signs identify locations tied to local service members and were originally installed more than a decade ago. The update was funded in part by a state Veterans Heritage Grant and continues a longtime effort to preserve the stories of Deerfield's fallen veterans. A 92-room hotel and Longhorn Steakhouse have won key approvals to move ahead on the Mohawk Trail in Greenfield. The project is planned for the former Roadway Inn site. The zoning board approved parking within the front setback, while the Conservation Commission signed off with conditions aimed at protecting wetlands and controlling erosion during construction. Governor Maura Healey proposing $2 million to expand postpartum support for new parents across Massachusetts. The plan would offer free nurse home visits after childbirth, including mental health screenings for depression, anxiety, and postpartum psychosis. The proposal now goes to lawmakers as part of the state funding process. Stay connected to what's happening in your community. Local news is just a tap away on our free WHMP app. For WHMP News, I'm Jess Tyler.
6: This is Scott Cohen. Hockey leads the way this morning. Training camp for the Bruins opens today for the first time, with the first exhibition game set for 13 days from now. A lot of eyes will be on newcomer James Hagans making his first NHL training camp start. Meantime, the Springfield Thunderbirds opened their preseason training camp yesterday. Locally, Amherst Ryan Leonard signed an 8-year, $84 million extension with the Washington Capitals. He had 20 goals and 25 assists last season. On to the Red Sox now, who opened a three-game set with the Texas Rangers in Texas last night. 4-2 is the final score, Boston striking out 15 times. Ranger starter Jacob deGrom struck out 8 in his 5 innings of work. Jake Bennett pitches against the Rangers tonight. As for the Yankees, they beat Minnesota 8-1 on Tuesday.
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0: Good morning. Here's your valley weather. Mostly sunny with a high near 80 degrees today. Tonight, patchy fog after 5 a.m. Otherwise, mostly cloudy with a low around 58. Thursday, a chance of showers before 4 p.m. and then a slight chance of showers after 5 p.m. Patchy fog before 9 a.m. Otherwise, mostly cloudy with a high right around 80 degrees. Thursday night, a chance of showers mainly between 7 and 2. Mostly cloudy with a low around 63.

0: Sarah Bareilles. Still crying. Good morning, it's Steve. 7:16. I'm not crying. Yet. Margot Silker gave us Lowland Trail. Kick things off this hour with the Eurythmics. Here comes the rain again. That's not true. It's a good song, though. How's it going? Happy hump day. We've art chatted with Kat. Next, we shall sports ball with Soft Rock Scott Hall. See what he has to say. We're going to open the river ticket window at some point and give away Ray LaMontagne tickets. We're going to talk to the new executive director of the Academy of Music here in Northampton, Ray Dumont. Stacey Leonard should be here. About Source to Sea cleanup. And that might be it. We might run out of time after that. All right. Put the coffee on, buckle up. Got a lot to do. We're only halfway through this week. Stick together, everybody, like good waffles.
1: This time of year, eating out of your garden every day, well, does it get any better? Eating at Paul and Elizabeth's isn't exactly like eating out of your garden, but we're always tuned in to what's in season. When the heirloom tomatoes are just about done and the butternut squash starts rolling in, you can feel a shift, a new energy in Paul and Elizabeth's kitchen. That's the way we roll at Paul and Elizabeth's, with the seasons. Come in for lunch or dinner, Paul and Elizabeth's Restaurant, inside Thorne's in downtown Northampton.

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brand new river music from local heroes, Cloudbelly. It's called Bend. And that was Cloudbelly doing a little doo-wop for me before that. Cloudbelly's new record, Throwing the Game, set for release November. And there is a release party at the Drake with our friend Jake Clark on November 21st. Get your tickets for that as soon as possible, the Drake website. All right. About 10 minutes away from sports ball with Softrock Scott Hall, who watches sports so I don't have to. That's how the saying goes. All right, here's Field Song from Monrovia.

0: It would be nice if we had a little garden outside the kitchen door at Paul and Elizabeth's. 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

0: I have been.
1: Oh, you know, ladies and gentlemen, that means it's time for Sports Ball with Soft Rock Scott Hall. He watches sports, so I don't have to. Good morning, Scotty.
2: Good morning, Steve. I think they've blown your cover.
1: Uh-oh.
2: Noah Kahan was on TV at the Emmys. Noah Kahan was on the Emmys.
1: All right, all right. Stop saying Kahan. It's Kahn.
2: Noah Kahan was on TV at the Emmys. Noah Kahan on TV at the Emmys. The secret's out.
1: What secret?
2: You know, Vermont's greatest secret, Noah Kahan.
1: There's no secret. He's a huge rock star now.
2: Do you know that Johnny Blue Skies is playing at Boston Garden?
1: Yeah, I've had my tickets since, like, the day they went on.
2: The secret's out. He's playing the Boston Garden.
1: It's no secret. It's practically sold out if it isn't sold out.
2: All right, Steve. Another secret is out. It was never a secret, though. Maybe that's the theme here. The UMass football team won 2 games and lost none so far.
1: Now, that is unbelievable.
2: They're going to cancel my suggestion about doing 2 quarters of just a marching band and then a halftime of a little bit of football and then 2 more quarters of marching band.
1: They might still want to do that. The marching band's pretty damn good.
2: They could do the greatest hits of football. Do you know what I mean? They could go out there and do a fumble rooski and that play where they shove the ball up the guy's shirt and a Statue of Liberty play, and then the band is on the field and then the band's back and we do a whole bunch more band. I kind of had it down like a theater piece.
1: I like it. They should hire you.
2: Okay, I will pencil that in. Other college football teams that have won 2 games and lost none are Bill Belichick's North Carolina team. And you know, they love a redemption story, Steve.
1: They do.
2: The whole world, and when I say the whole world, I mean a few people, want them to beat Clemson this weekend, and then you'll see the real, you know, the comeback stories. He's back.
1: Uh-huh. Yeah. No.
2: So I talk about that because it wasn't much fun watching the Patriots. Well, it kind of was. And it's like, oh, they're going to win. They're going to win. They didn't win. It's time to go to sleep. So not a great start.
1: Did you not get enough sleep?
2: I did get enough sleep, but I wasn't. The Wednesday thing, the whole circadian rhythm of football, it just felt a little bit off.
1: Yeah, you know what you're supposed to do? You're supposed to get up in the morning and go outside and stare at the sun. I thought you did that all the time.
2: I do that all the time, except when I can't. Steve, I'm not making this up. I'm just saying the truth. I'm just saying the truth into a device here. Does it make me a great man? I don't know. It's not for me to decide. That's for you, the public, people.
1: I got a secret for you.
2: Okay.
1: I didn't watch the Patriots game.
2: Wow.
1: I went to a music.
2: You were getting free.
1: I went to a rock and roll concert and saw the Descendants and Social Distortion, and it was really good.
2: Wow.
1: Uh-huh.
2: Well, that's the only thing that seems to make me miss football, but it seems to happen like the 25 or 28% of the games where some rock and roll kind of blocks it out.
1: Yeah.
2: I still keep an eye on it, or keep an eye on the score. I don't need a rerun. I do not like to be in an establishment, or also known as a bar, and they have a rerun of a game on. And that's why I talked to you this week. And, Steve, I got to be honest, besides that Patriots game, I didn't see any sports all week because I was getting a burrito with my daughter, and there was a soccer game on from 2024. And if that's not crazy enough, there were 3 teams playing at the same time. And there was a Red Sox game, but from the night before. And that takes away my complete legal basis for being in a place. People would say, oh, you shouldn't waste your time in a bar drinking beer in a bar. I'm not wasting my time. I'm watching the game. Well, if the game already happened yesterday or 2 years before, the judge is just going to throw that whole argument out.
1: Mm-hmm. Yeah, it's true.
2: Because I could just find the score. So only current events on our local establishment's TVs, please. That's my I know it's a small gripe in a world with bigger gripes, but maybe that should be my department.
1: Gripes
2: about TV being current.
1: And how
2: current
1: TV. Yeah. And how to find things on TV. Those are your gripes. Those are your big gripes, buddy.
2: Okay, I'm going to get back to work on those right now, and I'll give you an update on all of it next Wednesday on Sports Ball with Soft Rock Scott Hall.
1: Thank you, Scotty.

New River Music from Tao, Tune Yards, Linda Linda's, all getting together to make that awesome cacophony. Tao is having their Show Me album release at the Stone Church on November 14th. You're going to want to get tickets to that. I better check that and make sure you still can, unless you beat me to it. Latest from Social Distortion, tonight. They were on fire last Wednesday. In a good way.

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4: For WHMP News, I'm Jess Tyler. Senator Joe Comerford will be in Florence tonight for a public discussion on how people can have a stronger voice in state government. Comerford will speak at the Bombeck Center for Arts and Equity as part of its Civics 101 series, with examples of how advocacy has helped shape policy on issues including the arts, education, and natural resources. The free event starts at 6:30 and includes an open question and answer session. A Civil War memorial dating back more than 150 years has been restored at East Hampton's Old Town Hall. The 1869 marble plaque honors local residents who died in the war and has been deteriorating from cracks, staining, and weather damage. The work was funded by a donation from woodworker Silas Koff and completed through CitySpace, which is also overseeing the larger restoration of the historic building. Three statewide ballot questions will be the focus of a public forum in Northampton next Wednesday. Supporters and opponents of questions 3, 5, and 7 will take questions from the audience at Northampton High School from 6:30 to 8:30 p.m. The Northampton Education Foundation is putting out the call for teams and sponsors for this year's Adult Spelling Bee. The October 21st fundraiser at Bombeck's features three-person teams competing in spelling, costume, and humor categories. Team entry is $300 and proceeds go toward NEF's classroom grant program for Northampton teachers. 24 memorial signs honoring Deerfield veterans killed in service have been replaced with new reflective markers. The signs identify locations tied to local service members and were originally installed more than a decade ago. The update was funded in part by a state Veterans Heritage Grant and continues a longtime effort to preserve the stories of Deerfield's fallen veterans. A 92-room hotel and Longhorn Steakhouse have won key approvals to move ahead on the Mohawk Trail in Greenfield. The project is planned for the former Roadway Inn site. The Zoning Board approved parking within the front setback, while the Conservation Commission signed off with conditions aimed at protecting wetlands and controlling erosion during construction. Governor Maura Healey proposing $2 million to expand postpartum support for new parents across Massachusetts. The plan would offer free nurse home visits after childbirth, including mental health screenings for depression, anxiety, and postpartum psychosis. The proposal now goes to lawmakers as part of the state funding process. Stay connected to what's happening in your community. Local news is just a tap away on our free WHMP app. For WHMP News, I'm Jess Tyler.
5: This is Scott Cohen. Red Sox baseball leads the way this morning and deep in the heart of Texas last night. It was the Rangers who came away winners. 4-2 was the final last night. The Red Sox striking out 15 times last night. Rangers starter Jacob DeGrom struck out 8 in his 5 innings of work. Red Sox starter Patrick Sandoval gave up 4 runs. Otherwise, the bullpen was lights out. The Red Sox magic number to clinch a playoff spot remained at 5. Boston's runs came on a 2-run home run by Nick Sogard last night. Left-hander Jake Bennett goes against Texas tonight. The Yankees, who've already clinched a playoff spot, defeated Minnesota 8-1 last night. Max Fried with a solid start. The Yankees had 14 hits. Some hockey news. The Bruins open training camp today with their first exhibition game 13 days away, and Amherst native Ryan Leonard signed a big extension with the Washington Capitals.
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7: Good morning. Here's your valley weather. Mostly sunny with a high near 80 degrees today. Tonight, patchy fog after 5 a.m. Otherwise, mostly cloudy with a low around 58. Thursday, a chance of showers before 4 p.m. and then a slight chance of showers after 5 p.m. Patchy fog before 9 a.m. Otherwise, mostly cloudy with a high right around 80 degrees. Thursday night, a chance of showers mainly between 7 and 2. Mostly cloudy with a low around 63.

0: Billy Strings on the River. Burn the other end. That means go all the time, right? If you're doing it right, you're already burning both ends at the same time. Like you, Ray Dumont.
1: Who needs sleep?
0: Right? Who needs sleep?
1: Who needs sleep?
0: You know, you could just, on your off day, maybe run from the Drake to the Iron Horse.
1: When I have a day. Oh, don't. 2 days ago. Come on.
0: You still sore, Ray?
1: Still sore. The melody lingers on. Yeah.
0: My guest is Ray Dumont, the new executive director of the Academy of Music here in Northampton. Welcome to the show, my friend.
1: Thank you. I'm happy to be here.
0: We're happy to have you here. And all of us. I mean, the mouse in my pocket, all the Star Wars figures and all the everybody.
1: Oh,
0: we're
1: I'm
0: all happy.
1: So happy in this room right now. I can't even tell you.
0: Yes. Oh, yeah. And trust me, Ray is a nerd.
1: Big nerd.
0: I love it. Well, we're going to get to talking about where you came from, where you're going, maybe what is in store for the Academy of Music.
1: Absolutely.
0: Oh, fantastic.
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0: brand new music from Willie Carlisle, the Marlboro Vinyasa. Oh yeah, that's a lead single off of his upcoming album that'll be out in November on local record label Signature Sounds. Ray Dumont.
1: Hey.
0: I'm so happy you're here.
1: I am too. What a way to start the day.
0: And like, in general, I'm so happy you're here.
1: I love to hear that.
0: I love your energy. Now, you are the new executive director of the Academy of Music here in downtown Northampton. Now, where'd you come from? Tell us your story.
1: I moved here from Maine. So if anyone knows Maine, this was a big decision because why would I leave Maine? That, in fact, somebody actually said that. Why would you leave Maine?
0: Right? Isn't it supposed to be the way life should be?
1: It says it on the sign, so it must be true. I was running a professional theater up there, mm-hmm. and this opportunity came across my desk, and very accidentally, I saw the posting for the job, and I said, well, that sounds really interesting, and I looked into it, and it was such an incredible opportunity that it overrode my love for Maine. And, you know, and let's face it, as long as I'm in New England, I'm okay.
0: Uh-huh.
1: I'm okay.
0: Are you going to miss the moose? Because we don't have as many moose.
1: That's okay. And, you know, where I was, I didn't see a lot of moose. You know, the occasional pedestrian would run into the road. But other than that, you know, there wasn't a lot of moose. Deer and fox, but not a lot of moose.
0: Okay.
1: So
0: what kind of

0: stuff do you like to program? What do you, I mean, you're a programmer?
1: I'm a little of everything. I mean, okay. My background is theater. So okay. I've been working in professional theater over 30 years, half my life.
2: Yeah.
1: And, you know, with the Academy, it's kind of like it's got three parts to it. We are a rental house. We bring in these giant worldwide acts that these promoters bring to us. And that's sort of a rental. It's very transactional. Mm-hmm. We're glad to have them, but it's not really an Academy show. It's what the Academy does. Yeah. We bring in all kinds of entertainment. The range can literally from the sublime to the ridiculous, and it's amazing.
2: Yeah.
1: And we love that. And it brings people of all types and demographics into our house, yeah. which I think is amazing.
2: And it's a beautiful house.
1: Oh, it's gorgeous. It's, you know, a real old-fashioned theater. It's over 100 years old. It's beautiful.
2: Yeah.
1: But the other parts of what we do are we're presenters and we're producers. Presenting means we find something we want to bring to our stage and we make the arrangement with the act and we bring them to our stage. And then, of course, the part that's my heartbeat is the producing.
2: Mm.
1: Right now, we do two plays. Right? We have two plays on the schedule that I did not choose, but I'm going to get them over the finish line in March and April. And then, of course, we have also our youth productions, which, you know, we have a production of Newsies Junior happening in the spring, and registration opened Monday morning, and it sold out in 2 hours.
2: Yeah.
1: Two 30-person casts of Newsies sold out.
2: Oh, people love Newsies.
1: Yeah, and with the fact that we have arts education is so important to me. I'm hoping that as we get to my first season that I'm curating myself, which will be 27-28, you're going to see more things that we're presenting as an Academy and more things we're producing as an Academy.
2: We'll be right back with Ray Dumont, new executive director of the Academy of Music.
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0: Oh, yeah. The amazing Betty LaVette doing It Ain't Easy. You know what? Betty LaVette is at the Iron Horse tonight, Ray Dumont.
1: That's right over there.
0: That's right across the street.
1: I'm pointing across the street.
0: Yeah. Ray is pointing. And I'm not yelling, you're yelling, right? Anyway, yeah, Betty LaVette, amazing, just a legend. And we have her playing tonight right downtown at the world-famous Iron Horse Music Hall. Now, Ray Dumont, you are now the executive director of the world-famous Academy of Music.
1: Truly.
0: Do you see yourself collaborating with some of the other wonderful venues we have in the Valley?
1: Oh, yeah, absolutely. I'm always looking for those kinds of things. I think helping each other out is a good thing from a number of standpoints. Number one, it makes us all play on the same field. But the other thing is it makes us very attractive to people who are willing to fund us, whether it be an individual, a corporation, or a grant organization, because they like to see us play well together. There's room for all of us. And so people who rent from us, local organizations that rent from us, I've offered the idea that wouldn't it be fun, instead of you renting from us and I'm your landlord for a night, wouldn't it be cool if we found something we both wanted to do and brought it to the Academy stage? You know, maybe you have something that you usually play in a smaller venue, but you have the opportunity to build it out. We could do it at the Academy and do it as partners instead of just me making you sign a lease, which is fine and that's great, but it's less interesting to me. Because we don't have skin in the game that way.
0: No, that's perfect. That's wonderful. What a great attitude to bring into town, Ray.
1: Well, people have been amazing. Yeah. Like, I've had the best conversations. I always have felt welcome.
0: Yeah.
1: You know, and you never know where the next great idea is coming from. So I've been meeting with everybody, and I'm just having a ball.

0: People are so thrilled to talk about maybe playing together.
1: Very nice.
0: Yeah.
1: All right. Let's get to know you a little bit more again.
0: All right.
1: What? Okay. Favorite Broadway show?
0: A Chorus Line.
1: Why?
0: It was one of the things I saw as a young person. It also was the best professional experience I had as a dancer. I played Mike in a production that was directed by one of the OGs who helped create the show. Mm-hmm. I learned that show, the original choreography, the original staging. And only a year ago right now, I was directing it in Pennsylvania with a professional company. And it's still the best thing I've ever done in my life.
1: Amazing. All right. If you could play any fictional character, who would it be?
0: Oh, God. I've played Charlie Brown because I look like him.
1: good grief.
0: You know, like Charlie Brown at 60, you know. There's a character in a musical called The Prom that I actually would love to play, and I probably won't at this point.
1: Yeah.
0: But I always thought I could bring something to the role of Barry. And that's really deep cut.
1: All right.
0: But it's something I've always said. When I hear the music, I'm like, I could play that role.
1: Yeah. Did you do musical theater in high school?
0: I did. That's where I found my people.
1: Favorite character you
0: I played a character called Uncle Jimmy in a musical called No No Nanette, which is exactly what you think it is.
1: Oh, I know what it is.
0: Yeah.
1: That's how we lost Babe Ruth.
0: To No No Nanette?
1: Uh-huh. That was what they sold Babe Ruth to the Yankees to produce, the owner of the Red Sox at the
0: God.
1: Time.
0: Oh, my God.
1: Yeah.
0: Oh, my Lord. Wow. I wonder how they talk about buyer's remorse. I played this wonderful character called Uncle Jimmy, and it was like the first time I really felt like I was acting. Like I was really, I was discovering that there's a lot of joy and a lot of power that comes with that. And even though it was a silly show. And I eventually found myself to doing it professionally.
1: Amazing. It's wonderful to welcome you here to Northampton, to the Valley, because the Academy of Music is the Valley's. It is all of ours, you know, from far and wide. It's not a Northampton thing. It transcends Western Massachusetts, Connecticut, Vermont.
0: I love saying where I work because there's a story that comes from, whether it's a server, a bartender, somebody I meet in a store, somebody I'm standing in the rain with waiting to run that fakakta race, you know. But I say where I work.
1: A lot of people ran that race, right?
0: It was amazing. I got to tell you, it was amazing. I'm joking. I actually really loved every second of it. It was incredible. But I love telling people where I work.
1: Welcome to town.
0: Thanks.
1: Looking forward to seeing you more. I know you're a big nerd. I know
0: Huge.
1: You're a Star Wars nerd.
0: Star Wars, Star Trek.
1: Okay. I need more Star Wars people on my team for Nerd Wars every Thursday.
0: Now, do you do Marvel and DC?
1: Of course we do.
0: Movies or comics?
1: All.
0: Okay, good.
1: All.
0: Then I'm in.
1: Just recently, we were invited on a podcast with our friends, the Angry Geeks, to talk about the new show, Lanterns.
0: Oh, I have very strong feelings about Lanterns.
1: Okay, well, we'll have to... I have to stay in certain lanes, Ray. I can't just blur Nerd Wars all over the show.
0: But I understand.
1: Thursday mornings
0: just
1: from 9 to 10.
0: Just saying is all. All right.
1: Thanks for being here, Ray.
0: Thank you.
1: See you again soon.
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5: IVE.

0: Miss Dolly, Dolly Parton, and Kenny Rogers. They were good friends.
1: The both amazing friends.
0: They were amazing friends. They loved each other dearly. And I don't know. So I hear you're going to be maybe singing that song somewhere.
1: Yes.
0: Are you going to put on a Dolly wig?
1: No. I'm not even sure. If you squint, maybe I'll look like Kenny Rogers. This is brand new. I've just been asked. This is a tribute to Dolly Parton because, you know, Dolly Parton. And we're sad to have lost her. And I've been asked to sing at it. I have very little information. I know it was Cassandra from Bombix who's asked me to do this. Yeah. Love you, Cassandra. Can't say no to you, and you know that. So I'll be singing Islands in the Stream with a Dolly singer with a band on October 23rd. It's all the information I have so far.
0: Oh, we will be there, Rachel.
1: And I said yes.
0: Of course you did.
1: Yes, I did.
0: You're going to say yes to a lot of things until you finally feel like you can say no to something.
1: Yeah. Yeah. The 12th of never.
0: Ask Ray stuff now.
1: Yeah.
0: Before he
1: gets
0: jaded.
1: This is a good time to get on my calendar.
0: Ray Dumont, Executive Director of the Academy of Music. Thank you so much for being
1: here. I had the best time. Thanks.
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0: That's Jim James' new solo effort, Come Again. What? Huh? Come Again? Also heard from Bonnie Raitt, Thing Called Love, and kick things off this hour with Peter Gabriel, Love to Be Loved. Yeah, who doesn't, Peter? Who's here? Knock, knock. Who's there? It's Victoria and Stacy. What are we talking about? Well, we're talking about the Source to Sea cleanup, and we're talking about the Fort River cleanup. Welcome to the show, both of you.
1: Thank you.
2: Thank you.
1: Thrilled to be here.
0: And tell us the organization you're from and what we're going to be talking about.
1: Absolutely.
0: After the break.
1: Absolutely. Yeah. Thank you, Steve. We're from the Connecticut River Conservancy,
0: yep.
1: And we are a voice for the watershed. Our Source to Sea cleanup is a watershed-wide effort in four states.
0: Excellent.
1: And
0: the Fort Hill part of this?
3: Hi, my name is Victoria Quill, and I'm representing the Fort River Watershed Association. We are hosting our eighth annual cleanup this Saturday, so we'll be chatting more about that.
0: We're going to talk more about rivers, waterways, and cleanup when we come back.
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1: It's going on. 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
10: This is the river.

0: Pogues on the River, London Girl. Anybody here from London? Raise your hand. Anybody? No. I didn't think so. Nope, but that's okay because we love the Pogues. Stacey Leonard and Victoria Quill are here. All right, Stacey Leonard, let's start with you. You're the events manager for the Source to See cleanup, the events manager of the whole thing. You're like the coordinator.
1: I am.
0: Oh, my goodness.
1: I've been doing this about 10 years.
0: Yeah.
1: It's the favorite part of my job.
0: Yeah. It sounds like a lot of work, though. You coordinate the whole thing. This is huge.
1: Yeah, it's huge. We're in all four states of our watershed, New Hampshire, Vermont, Mass, and Connecticut. Mm-hmm. As of last night, we had 123 groups registered. So that is individual volunteer group leaders who take it upon themselves to start a cleanup. So they go to our map, they find a site, they adopt it. They register, and then they do everything that is needed to run a group and invite volunteers. And Victoria, who you'll hear from momentarily, is one of those mega volunteers.
0: Okay. Well, is it just that easy?
1: No.
0: Who do you reach out and find people that can start these groups, or can anyone listening to us right now start a group?
1: That's a great question. Both. anyone can start a group, and we have lots of new leaders every year.
0: Okay.
1: But we also have at least 60% of the people come back year after year. It's probably even higher than that. So a lot of our groups, like Victoria's and the Fort River Watershed Association, there's tributaries all over the main Connecticut River, and many watershed groups form their own groups.
0: Okay.
1: In addition, we have sponsors who are also groups, form their own cleanup groups of employees. We have businesses that join. We have Girl Scouts and Boy Scouts and schools and family groups. Any kind of group can be a group, even an individual.
0: Victoria Quill, Fort River Cleanup. Now, you are one of those individuals that was like, yeah, I'm in.
1: Yeah.
0: I'm going to start a cleanup, and I know what river I want to do.
1: Tell us
0: about the Fort River. Where's that?
2: Yeah, absolutely. Well, I started cleaning up the Connecticut River watershed just along the Connecticut River back in 2021. Started hosting my own individual cleanup right close to the bike path in Northampton, and I have the honor to now host the Fort River Watershed Cleanup.
0: What got you started? Were you riding the bike path and you saw garbage and trash?
2: Yeah, great question. I actually got started because of my mom. She is, she passed away, but was a really big nature nut and got me involved down in Rhode Island with Save the Bay. And I realized that there's incredible nonprofits out there doing really great work and wanted to do something local to me. And Connecticut River Conservancy was the first one that popped up. And that's when it all started back in 2021.
0: Keeps you close to mom.
2: Yeah, exactly. Giving back.
0: Tell us, first of all, where the Fort River is.
2: Yeah, so the Fort River spans across five towns here in the valley, Amherst, Shutesbury, Pelham, Hadley, and Belchertown.
0: Yeah.
2: It's probably most known for being close to Groff Park. It's that river that flows next to Groff Park in Amherst.
0: Uh-huh.
2: Groff is a lovely recreational site in Amherst with splash pad. There's picnic tables and just a playground, lovely spot. Mm-hmm. And that's where we'll be hosting the cleanup headquarters this Saturday.
0: So you organized a group, and this is your thing now. I want my group to clean on the Fort River. That's your thing?
2: So back in 2019, the Fort River Watershed Association started. Brian Yellen is the president of the organization, the founder, and he started it. We hosted a cleanup back in then, and I was asked to help clean up the watershed last year and help to host the cleanup. So this is my second year. Supporting the Fort River Watershed Association, and we're really excited this year because we'll be celebrating the 30th anniversary of Source to See by doing an after party after we clean up and get dirty for cleaner rivers. We'll be doing an after party with Pre-Ademption Road joining as the band, Chappie's food truck, providing some delicious meals to fuel our volunteers. And then we have an ice cream truck coming as well.
0: Okay. We'll be right back with Stacey and Victoria and more about Source to See.

And more about the Fort River. I want to talk more about it. Here's Bobby Bear Jr. coming to the Stone Church October 11th, and hopefully on this show before that. But we'll see you at the Stone Church on the 11th. Bobby Bear Jr. is going to be great. Here's Painting Her Fingernails. Don't throw it in the river.

On her desk is the macrame she started back last December. And the bright gilded Christmas card he

0: New from Casey Musgraves, Mexico honey. You ever find jars of honey in the river? Stacy?
1: Not yet. We found other crazy crap, but not that.
0: Maybe it'd be nice if we could just tie jars of honey to a floaty just to reward some of the cleaner uppers.
1: Good motivation.
0: For the source to see, right?
1: I love that.
0: You might find a jar of honey in there for you.
1: As long as you pick up the jar and it's not glass or plastic.
0: Well, let's talk about that. The things pulled out of the river.
1: Yeah.
0: What are the most common things we find in the river?
1: Well, more and more plastic. I mean, plastic is just ubiquitous, as we know, and they want to manufacture twice as much in the next 20 years.
0: Yeah.
1: So we're trying to do what we can to pick up what we find, document it. So we ask people to tally their trash.
0: And this is a really important part.
1: This is really important.
0: Really?
1: Like, picking up the trash is one piece, but telling us what you found.
0: Why is it so important?
1: So important because, well, we can tell you on the air what we've picked up.
0: Go for
1: and
0: it.
1: We can, but more than that, we have what we call a mega tally. We've been doing it since about 2000, the year 2000. And we use that data to talk with legislators, other activists, people who are trying to make a change in policy so that we can stop the trash in the first place. And it's a long slog. For example, the bottle bill, our little 5-cent redeemable bottles, that was passed in 1983 and hasn't been changed since, even though many, many tries have been attempted. And it does not include water bottles, any non-carbonated drinks, nip bottles. And these are the things we find so much. Because they're not redeemable, that's what we find in the out and about. And in the years that we've been collecting data, we have collected over 49,000.

0: was in plastic beverage bottles. Mm-hmm. And I did a little fun fact on that. If you could kind of try to estimate the weight of an empty plastic bottle and multiply that out, 35 large dogs worth is the weight of the
1: dogs is a measure of weight?
0: I have a dog, so I had to compare it to my dog.
1: Now you have to tell us what kind of dog you have and how much it weighs.
0: Well, he's a mutt, but he's about 60 pounds.
1: 60-pound dog. Okay, how many dogs?
0: 35.
1: Okay, that's a lot. Yeah.
0: Yeah. It's a random
1: number. What's your dog's name?
0: Arpy.
1: Say that again.
0: Arpy.
1: Arpy. Oh, what a cute dog name. Do you think Arpy's listening right now?
0: Oh, yeah.
2: Hi, Arpy.
0: Listens every day.
1: Good dog. Well, now, forming teams, getting teams together, if I wanted to make a team, what do we do? You know, those listening at home, what do you want us to do?
0: Join a team?
1: Is it too late?
0: You can do both. You can start your own team or join an existing team, and you go to source2ccleanup.org, and all the information is there. If you want to just volunteer at a site that you see, you can register. There's a join this group button on each group event. And many groups that are public, you can just show up the day of and be a walk-in, and we welcome you to do that as well. Some people also who don't get around to registering end up going out someplace anyway, and then they tell us later. So if you're one of those people, please document your trash and tell us what you found. And an easy way to do that is just email cleanup@ctriver.org.
1: So if I just go down to the river and I start cleaning stuff up, you register the trash?
0: Yes.
1: Yeah. Let you know so you can add it to the totals.
0: Add it to the data.
1: That's great.
0: And our data also we send ours to the Ocean Conservancy, which is the global, the world's largest cleanup organizer, and they are doing global advocacy in addition to federal.
1: If I go do local, pull a refrigerator out of the river, I should weigh it and send it to you. Okay. Now, is it too late to sign up for the Fort River cleanup, Victoria?
3: Absolutely not. Nope. You can definitely come by this Saturday. We do encourage everybody to register ahead of time. You can either grab a group of your friends, coworkers, family, and adopt a site along the Fort River watershed, or you can just come and we'll assign you a site the day of.
1: Stacy Leonard, Events Manager, Source2Sea Cleanup, and Victoria Quill, Fort River Cleanup Organizer Coordinator. Thank you so much for being here, and thank you for doing this work. We appreciate it.
3: Thank you so much.
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0: cage the elephant. Don't cage the elephant. Beaches in Tennessee. Nighttime Will, how's it going?
1: Oh, I'm doing just wonderful there, Steve Sanderson.
0: Yeah, what a weekend we had, huh?
1: That was quite a wild time.
0: Yeah. Now, Nighttime Will and I, we don't catch up until, like, you know, Wednesday or Thursday. Mm. So, yeah, we're still stuck on the weekend. As a matter of fact, I left half my brain somewhere. If you see it out there in the parking lot, somewhere around one of the stages from the Taste of Northampton, mm, which had an epic Saturday.
1: Yes,
0: holy
1: it did.
0: Goodness, Saturday was amazing. And people, were, you know, restaurants were literally almost running out of food. Saturday was such a successful day at the Taste.
1: Every single restaurant at the Taste had a line. I was blown away by the crowds. It was incredible.
0: And it really, like, the food was amazing. It's expected to be amazing, right?
1: Yes.
0: It is. Okay, good. And obviously the entertainment was nonstop throughout, mm-hmm, the day, which was great, except for that blues band that played. Everything was great except for them. I don't know why. And then on Sunday, we're skipping over the Asheville Lighted Boat
1: Parade. Oh, my God, that
0: was
1: incredible.
0: That's where we went on Saturday night, which was, now that is an old school Valley feel event,
1: yes,
0: right? I mean, it was amazing. Town of Asheville gets a grant and gets teams of artists and artists to decorate and light boats, and they parade them around the, mm-hmm, lake at night. And boy, a lot of people went. A lot of people, yeah, took the cue and were like, oh yeah, that sounds cool, I'm going. And nobody was disappointed.
1: No.
0: I mean,
1: no,
0: unless you waited 2 hours for food and then you were disappointed.
1: Yeah, the restaurant was slammed. The beach was packed with people. It was a great turnout and, yeah, such beautiful, creative, and very glittery lit boats,
0: yeah,
1: out on the lake there.
0: People loved it, and people are still talking about it, obviously, because, mm-hmm, you and I are still talking about it. But, yep, it was wonderful to MC from the dock of the Asheville Lake House,
1: yeah,
0: which is an establishment that's been through ownership changes over the years, and I have loved going there. It's been a regular stop on my motorcycle rides. I love the Asheville Lake House. But this lighted boat parade, Asheville, kudos to you.
1: Yeah.
0: And Alexis, town clerk, way to go. I saw on the website that perhaps it will happen again next year. It did say see you next year.
1: I hope so.
0: And I argued with my wife a little bit about it last night that, I don't know, it was a lot of work. I don't know if they're going to want to do it again. And she went, they are. They already said it on the website. And I went, okay, all right. You know, my wife's always right.
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1: And I could hold you in my arms.
2: 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What'll spread on that slope that's eroding? What won't wilt in that

0: hot, sunny spot where nothing seems to survive. 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

0: Oh, the most funky sounds of Johnny Blue Skies and the Dark Clouds coming our way next month, October 13th at the TD Garden in Boston.
1: Oh, the TD Garden, dude.
0: The Garden. Well, you just call it the Garden.
1: The Garden.
0: I don't know why I always got to say the bank name, whatever. Anyway, here we go. Nighttime, Will.
1: Yes, sir.
0: Tomorrow is Nerd Wars.
1: Yes, it is.
0: And we are talking best low-tech prop. I'm going to pick one from Star Wars.
1: I'm going to pick one from Star Trek. Now, these shows, these movies are notorious for doing everything on a shoestring budget. I mean, just like coming up with the most creative props made out of other stuff that's just kind of lying around. So what is right. the best cheap low-tech prop?
0: And they're still doing it. And not that this is an inexpensive prop, but the Jawas scavenged a part in The Mandalorian that was a Volkswagen fuel injection rail. You know, so I'm sure if you need one for those for your Volkswagen, it's pretty expensive. But, you know, Lucasfilms, I don't know, Disney,
1: yeah,
0: they can afford to go to a junkyard and buy things and make them into awesome-looking props.
1: Yeah.
0: You know, the first lightsabers were made out of calculators and something
1: and
0: else. Yeah.
1: Graflex photography, yeah. Like the handles that held the flash bulbs.
0: Yeah.
1: Yeah.
0: And so tomorrow, that's what we'll be talking about on Nerd Wars. We're going to hear what your favorite low-tech prop is from mm-hmm. Star Wars or Star Trek. And you could win a prize. You could win free play at the quarters. You could win movie passes to Cinemark in Hadley. And then I think we're also going to do a trivia question related at some point.
1: Oh, interesting.
0: Somewhere around nerd news.
1: Okay.
0: We'll do a trivia question related to the props and see. We'll test your nerd knowledge at home.
1: Excellent.
0: How about them apples? Nighttime, Will.
1: I'm looking forward to it.
0: This Sunday at the Shea Theater in Turner's Falls, Beth Orton. It will be there. Amazing blending of folk and electronic musician. She's wonderful. You know her. We play her all the time.
1: All the time.
0: We love her. She'll be on the show Friday and then playing at the Shea on Sunday. Here's Beth. Go, Beth. Go.

0: Beth Orton on the River, She Cries Your Name. Beth Orton will be at the Shea Theater this Sunday, and you should definitely get tickets. And tune in Friday when we talk to Beth Orton. And tune in tomorrow when Hunter from Livingstone Mycology will be here. And it's always really amazing what Hunter either forages for or grows themselves and brings in. We'll play Nerd Wars with my buddy Nighttime Will. What's the best low-tech prop? We want to know what you think it is. You can always email me, steve@wrsi.com.
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0: Cheyenne Burnham will be here talking about Will Bike for Food. And I'm going to give away two pairs.
1: Ooh.
0: Two pair.
1: Tickets.
0: Ray LaMontagne tickets to the Springfield Symphony Symphony Hall, Wednesday, October 23rd, literally a week from today. I'll open the river ticket window twice, once sometime in the beginning of the show and once sometime towards the end of the show. There you go. You have a great day. I'm going to make way for the mighty Jim Neal. I'll see you tomorrow on the radio.
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Ça vous a plu, hein? Vous en demandez encore.

0: New music from Dublin's Fontaines, D.C. on the river. That's called Marianne. Beth Orton performed Love Like Laughter. Beth will be playing live this Sunday at the Shea Theater in Turner's Falls. Serge Gainsbourg and Bridget Bardot with the classic Bonnie and Clyde. And we started off the midday show with Tom Waits. Hey, it's Jim Neal. I'll be with you here till 3 o'clock this afternoon. We got some music coming up from Roxy Music and The Sweet.
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0: It's U2 on the river. Street of Dreams. Train in Vain came from The Clash. We also heard Ballroom Blitz, a timeless song. Originally came out, I think, in 1973. The band The Sweet, part of the glam rock scene back then. Speaking of which, Roxy Music before that with Dance Away. Jim with you on a Wednesday. How are you? Hope you're enjoying the music. Do you have any fun plans today other than providing services to your employer? Maybe you are the employer. Maybe you're at Liquors 44 in Northampton right now that always has the river playing on the in-house system. Hi, everybody.
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Daniel Ponder, Danielle Ponder, Sun and Moon. U.S. Blues before that from the Grateful Dead. Local band Gentle Hen with their new song Comfort Zone from an album that comes out, I believe, in about a week. And Bonnie Light Horseman started the set with The Roving. I see a lot of Noah Kahan t-shirts around these days. This is the song Doors

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0: Devin Gilfillian on the river.
1: Did you hear me? He's still playing his guitar. Devin Gilfillian with Black Dog Rabbit Hole. We also heard from Gary Clark Jr. and Susie and the Banshees doing the Beatles' Dear Prudence. Jim Neal with you on a Wednesday morning. Do you go to therapy? You don't have to say so. A lot of people would see it as something to be embarrassed about. But living around here, I think therapy is actually pretty accepted. No stigma attached to it. As a matter of fact, it's pretty hard to find a therapist, even though there's so many of them here in the Valley. Taylor Tomlinson had some thoughts on the subject, and I love my therapist, just to be clear.
2: Therapy just helps you get to the bottom of why you're trash, okay? People are scared to go to therapy because they think it's someone sitting in a chair going, "You suck," but it's not. It's you in a chair going, "I suck." And then your therapist is like, "That's great, let's start there." You go into therapy and you're like, "Here's all the stuff that sucks about me." And she goes, "Okay." And she puts it all up on the wall like you're solving a crime together. And then she gets some of that red string the detectives use at home and she starts connecting each crappy thing about you. And you're like, "Oh my God, that's why I'm like this." And she's like, "That's why you're like this." And you're like, "Am I fixed now?" And she's like, "God, no." You're like, "Well, what do I do now?" She's like, "Well, you keep coming back in here every week with your credit card." And you're like, "What? Will I ever be fixed?" She's like, "I don't know. Bring your credit card."
3: It would be nice if we had a little garden outside the kitchen door at Paul and Elizabeth's. 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

0: That's Jesse Wells on the river. We also heard from Joni Mitchell and Ian Dury. Starting the set off with Patty Griffin. I'm Jim. It's Wednesday morning. We got some Simon and Garfunkel coming up and a new song from Sylvan Esso.
1: 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When the heirloom tomatoes are just about done and the butternut squash starts rolling in, you can feel a shift, a new energy in Paul and Elizabeth's kitchen. 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

0: Jay Living Ganda. Burning Temptation. Flying Saucer Dudes came from Bela Fleck and the Flecktones. Bela Fleck is coming to the Academy of Music for a concert on Wednesday, December 2nd.
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0: Alabama Shakes on the River. Dire Straits in there as well. We started off the lunch hour with Fine Young Cannibals. It's Wednesday, and tonight at the Springfield Symphony Hall, Ray LaMontagne is playing. He's doing the album Trouble in its entirety, a classic record from Ray, and doing some other songs as well. And the opener, Weather Station, is fantastic as well. That's tonight at Symphony Hall in Springfield, Ray LaMontagne and the Weather Station. Not too late to get tickets.
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0: new song from the family sibling trio called Balin. It's called Swim! Exclamation point. They are coming on November 14th for a show at the Drake, I believe. And 2 days before that, Alejandro Escovedo is playing at the Iron Horse. We heard from Alejandro before Balin with his song Castanets.
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0: Orville Peck. New one from Orv. Led Zeppelin, Houses of the Holy from Physical Graffiti. Huh? Yep, it's true. Fountains of Wayne and Lizzie McAlpine back there. There's a record fair this weekend. Record vendors galore and DJs and a raffle. It's happening at Northampton High School from 9 to 5 p.m. Northampton Record Fair this Saturday, Northampton High School.
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0: Sheryl Crow and Jesse Wells got together for that one. All aboard the Freedom Bus. Devendra Banhart before that. I Feel Like a Child. Devendra brings his new band, which is a trio, Hug, to Mass Mocha on Friday, October 9th.
1: It would be nice if we had a little garden outside the kitchen door at Paul and Elizabeth's. Parsley or tomatoes always at hand, but Paul

0: is downtown, so we rely on our farmers, and they do not disappoint. 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

0: That's Monrovia's new one. It's called Field Song. The Birds before that. Such a great band. First handful of records by The Birds. Just chiming 12-string pop brilliance. That song was called Have You Seen Her Face. Rob Dickinson before that. Singer best known for his work as a singer in the band Catherine Wheel. We heard My Name is Love from a solo record. Iggy Pop started us out with Lust for Life on the River.
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0: Jack White on the River from the new album. It's called Neighbors Blues. Do you have them? We love our neighbors. We live in an apartment and we're trying to buy a house and we keep looking and saying, oh, maybe we could afford that overpriced one. And then you find out that it goes for even more than it was listed for. I want to pay what is listed at. It's already too much. And then forget it. There's no chance. So we're just celebrating the fact that we have lovely neighbors and we live in an apartment. The Guess Who was in that set. No Sugar Tonight with New Mother Nature. Canadians, The Guess Who. That was a big hit in the 70s. Burton Cummings, great vocalist. Blonde Redhead started us off with Blood Spilled. That's new music from Blonde Redhead.
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0: Eddie. Hey, Eddie. Eddie 9 Volt on the river, blowing up. Smashing Pumpkins before that with Tonight Tonight, and Wilco started us off. Nothing's ever going to stand in my way. I'm Jim Neal. Hope you've been enjoying the music here on this Wednesday afternoon. I'll be with you for a little while longer. Emily is coming in at 3 o'clock. I've got some music for you coming up from Emmylou Harris and an oldie from David Bowie.
1: This time of year, eating out of your garden every day, well, does it get any better? 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

0: Lost Weekend is the new album from Phoebe Bridgers. That's a song called Lost Boys from the record, which is now out. David Bowie before that with Andy Warhol from the album Hunky Dory. That's my Dave fave, that album. Started off with Emmylou Harris and Red Dirt Girl. Hey, join the River team at this year's 16th annual Will Bike for Food. 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

0: Social Distortion. Old punkers now. Still sounding real fresh, though. Tonight is the name of that one. Brian Wilson with Surf's Up. Great song. That was the version that he did on the re-recording, the recreation of the album Smile, which really never came out properly. But a band called The Wonderments got Brian and some others together to make the album that would have been Smile. And it sounds fantastic. Surf's Up is a reference to the end of surfing as a trend. It was actually the name of a Beach Boys album, which it seemed like it was saying, hey, surf's up, grab your board. But no, it was saying surf's up, just like, hey, the jig is up. It's all over. Sort of a joke from the Beach Boys. Soul Coughing back there with Super Bon Bon and Whiskey Treaty Roadshow, a Valley band with I'm on Fire from their new album. I'm Jim Neal. That's going to do it for this Wednesday afternoon. Thank you for being there. Thank you for existing and being a river listener. The afternoon will continue. Emily will be with you at 3 o'clock.
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0: That's the latest from Charlie Crockett, his song The Hallelujah Trail. I also had You May Just Be the One by the Monkees back there, and a message for Rudy. That's from The Specials. Hey, it's Emily Bork on a beautiful Wednesday out there. I've got a great show coming up for you. This week's episode of Give Me the Business, I'm featuring a brand spanking new business called Works on Paper. They're at 16 Mile Street in Greenfield, open Friday through Sunday for now. Although I know a lot of people are going to get excited about going there this weekend, so I'll warn you, they are going to be closed Sunday this weekend. But I did see they're opening up on Thursdays the following week. So definitely head over there Friday and Saturday after you listen to the episode. And you can find out all about the amazing stationery supplies, handcrafted cards, zines, books, and so much more. We'll talk to the owner, Alexis, in the 4 o'clock hour. Let's get to the music now.
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she was everybody's darling. 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She says, hey babe, take a walk on the wild side. Said, hey babe, take a walk on the wild side. And the colored girls go,

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0: That's newer music from Jim James, his song Come Again. We saw the late, great Lou Reed back there doing Walk on the Wild Side, and Los Lobos doing Let's Say Goodnight. Hey, it's Emily Borg on a Wednesday. It's stunning out there. The mornings, the evenings are so cool and gorgeous. I do start to worry, though, about the birds and the cool season. Let's listen to some bird songs, speaking of.
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2: Welcome to Bird Songs. I'm Dan Zomek from Sugarloaf Gardens, and we're talking about hawk migration that's happening right now. And many people don't realize, but bald eagles head south for the winter. Now, these large raptors, some of the largest we get here in the valley, have about a 6-foot wingspan from the top of its head to the tip of its tail. They're about 30 to 36 inches. And these birds will head south in good numbers towards the end of September. They get over 100 in a day down in Cape May, New Jersey, heading south. But again, like the peregrine yesterday, some of the population will stay with us, and birds from up north will often spend the winter with us. So we always have bald eagles around. So be on the lookout for our national bird migrating overhead very shortly.

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0: Ryan Beatty. That's his song, Secret Language, here on the river. We also had Madness back there doing Our House. Hey, it's Emily Bork on a good old-fashioned Wednesday. Before we get to our business show, I'm so excited for you to learn about works on paper. If you're the kind of person that likes a fresh journal, perhaps even an organizer, a notebook, a pen, an eraser, a pencil case, you're going to love the heck out of this shop that's open Friday through Sunday for now, but I am told they're not going to be open this Sunday, so don't go there and be sad. Just go there on Friday and Saturday, and you'll find out all about them in the 4 o'clock hour. It's coming right up. 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

In fourth grade, we took turns bringing records into school to play at lunchtime. I'd get so excited for my turn to play DJ for my classmates. I'd borrow my parents' records or spend my allowance on 45s. Sometimes kids would boo. Play something good. Play something we know. What? Wait, let's just listen. I'm playing something good you don't know yet. This is Jim Neal. Meet me here Sundays at 6 for Jim Neal's Jukebox. I'll play some new music you might not have heard yet, and of course songs from over the years that still hold the spark that won me over the first time. Jim Neal's Jukebox, Sundays, 6 to 9 p.m. on the River.

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5: Good afternoon. For WHMP News, I'm Stefan Ward-Wheaton. Three statewide ballot questions will be the focus of a public forum in Northampton next Wednesday. Supporters and opponents of questions 3, 5, and 7 will undertake a Q&A with the audience at Northampton High School from 6:30 to 8:30 p.m. The forum is free and will also be live streamed by Northampton Open Media and East Hampton Media. UMass researchers are rolling out 30 policy proposals aimed at shaping a progressive agenda for upcoming elections. Economics professor Gerald Epstein says the goal is to give candidates and activists specific ideas to run on.
6: Just so much we can do about criticizing, they're doing all this stuff to us, and what are we going to propose to say we can do better than them?
5: Epstein says the proposals cover everything from healthcare and housing to jobs, climate, and childcare.
6: So we have 9 teams, different projects: the care economy, environment and climate change, finance and financial regulation, healthcare, housing, immigration, macroeconomics, military spending, work and job, trade. So some of the headline policies are the care package: universal basic income for children, fully universal funded child care, paid family medical leave, and long-term care.
5: PERI is also offering a webinar series on the proposals. Every student in East Hampton Public Schools can get breakfast and lunch for free again this school year. The district says families do not have to fill out an application or meet an income requirement to participate. The meals are available every school day at all East Hampton schools through the federal community eligibility provision, which allows eligible districts to provide meals to all students at no charge. The former Kmart property in Holyoke is another step closer to becoming a Walmart. Plans are moving forward to redevelop the long vacant site on Northampton Street, bringing a major retailer back to the property. The proposal still has to work its way through the city approval process, so construction is not yet a done deal, but Walmart is now moving ahead with plans for the location. And the 21-year run of Tavern on the Hill is over, and what replaces the longtime East Hampton restaurant could look very different. The Mount Tom property sold September 9th for $475,000, and the restaurant will be torn down. The buyers are considering luxury condos that could sell for around $1 million each. No final plan has been decided, but the news is already drawing complaints from people upset to see the longtime restaurant go. For WHMP News, I'm Stefan Ward-Wheaton.

0: You're listening to The River, and that's the latest from U2, their song Street of Dreams. We also had Snooks Eaglin back there for good old-fashioned blues break, bringing you Wella Wella Baby La. Hey, it's Emily Bork on a gorgeous Wednesday out there. I've got more music coming up for you before we get to that biz show. Something from the Beatles in just a little bit.
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Good Times, End Times. That's the latest from Goose here on the river. We also have the Beatles back there with their song Julia. Hey, it's Emily Borg. In just a moment, we'll have a fresh episode on Give Me the Business. We're featuring Works on Paper, a brand spanking new business that just opened up in Greenfield on 16 Mile Street. You can get to know the owner, Alexis, in just a little bit and how she got into her love of paper goods. But first, let's do the song from Courtney Barnett, perhaps something you can do after you visit Works on Paper. Write a list of things to look forward to.

0: Find stunning stationery supplies, handcrafted cards, zines, and books by independent presses and artists, pencil cases, pens, highlighters, really anything you need to keep organized, send a loved one a letter, or get ready for back to school. We have in the owner, Alexis. Thank you so much for coming in to talk about your brand spanky new biz.
1: Thank you so much for having me.
0: I go nuts for stationery supplies, and I think a lot of other people feel that in their hearts.
1: Yeah, you're not the only one.
0: It's just so exciting. A new notebook, a nice new pen.
1: So satisfying.
0: Truly. I imagine starting this business came from a love of stationery yourself.
1: Yes, a lifelong love of stationery. I've always been into erasers and pens and pencils. I've also always loved paper and books, not just for reading, but also as like art objects and beautiful objects. So yeah, I've always loved that kind of stuff.
0: And how did you decide to land in Greenfield?
1: Well, I live in Conway, but I am always in Greenfield. Greenfield is my city. Conway is my town and Greenfield is my city. And I do all my things there. I do my grocery shopping. My kid goes to school in Greenfield. I go to restaurants and get my hair cut in Greenfield. So all of my things happen in Greenfield and I love it there. And when I was looking for a place opened up on Miles Street and I was just shopping around for a while. And it turns out that this place was open for a bit and I knew people who had businesses on that street. Friend Josh has Connecticut River Acupuncture. My friend Stephanie has Salon Archetype Hair, and Jess has Apartment One on the same street. And so it's really a great community. And I was like, this is just too good to be true. So,
0: I love it. Yeah. You were already there and you were like, might as well add some more to this amazing town.
1: Exactly.
0: And let's talk about the name. I feel like it's kind of obvious, but why did you go with Works on Paper?
1: Well, everything in the store it's really all things paper. I mean, even the staplers, the paper clips, everything has something to do with paper. And the zines are printed on paper and the books are made of paper. So just made sense.
0: Totally. I love the design too.
1: Oh yeah. Good friend Michael Krigler did my logo.
0: Oh, great.
1: I feel like I'm plugging everyone.
0: No, so. You have to.
1: Yeah. I mean, yeah.
0: That's just how it goes for small businesses. We gotta hold each other up.
1: Yeah, definitely. Well, then I'll do another plug. Greenfield Business Association gave me a grant to have hired hand signs paint my sign. And
0: I
1: so the sign is so beautiful. And it was great that the city of Greenfield was able to give me a grant to do that.
0: Truly. It makes the town so special.
1: And other businesses on Miles Street have gotten some beautiful signage. So it's like really glowing up there.
0: I love it.
1: Yeah.
0: You're part of that. You're part of the magic.
1: Yeah, it's nice.
0: Let's talk about all of your offerings. I had so much fun going through everything in that space.
1: So we have a lot of stationery, and I try to source stationery from all over the world. There's stationery from Japan, and there's stuff from Germany, and I've actually been getting a lot of zines from England and from Canada. And yeah, we have planners. Right now we have some 2027 planners that start in October.
0: Ooh, yeah.
1: So come on over because it's starting soon.
0: Oh yeah.
1: And we have erasers. We have cute stuff, you know.
0: Adorable, like cat erasers.
1: Totally. Cat erasers, cat pens.
0: Doggy pens.
1: We have hedgehog pens, letter sets. That's something I'm really trying to push too. We have a lot of cards and we have a lot of like pen pal kits and letter sets for people who want to write letters. Staplers from Italy. We have paper clips and push pins. Yeah, it's like
0: there's so much.
1: There's just so much. Glue.
0: Highlighters.
1: Washi tape.
0: I saw.
1: We have tons of washi tape.
0: Oh yeah, that's like the super cute designed tape.
1: It's super cute and it's great because you can remove it really easily. It doesn't rip. It doesn't like rip off your paper unless it's like very, very delicate paper. It's great for journaling and people really like it.
0: I love it. That's all we have time for this week's episode of Give Me the Business, but I highly suggest you check out the entire episode on Works on Paper in Greenfield. You can head on over to WRSI.com, click on the podcast tab, and go to Give Me the Business. 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

0: This time of year, eating out of your garden every day, well, does it get any better? 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

0: You're listening to The River, and that's the Foo Fighters bringing you their latest, that's Window. We also had Beth Orton back there bringing you Magpie. Really beautiful bird, also a great place to eat pizza. Beth Orton is coming to town playing over at the Shea Theater in Great Falls, aka Turner's. She's going to be there this coming Sunday, September 20th. So if you're thinking about getting tickets, you should probably jump on it now.
1: Can a trans woman stand her ground in Wyoming? I'm Bill Newman for the Civil Liberties Minute. One night in Laramie, Rihanna Kelver, a 28-year-old trans woman, had a small pistol in her hip pack, which was completely legal. In Wyoming, a person can own, open carry, or conceal carry a firearm without any permit. Ms. Kelver says that while outside the bar and grill before her late-night shift, a man in a group of three shouted a profanity, an anti-gay slur at her. She approached him and said, "What did you say?" The man then shoved her over onto her back, injuring three vertebrae. When she hit the pavement, she racked her gun, pointed it at him, and did not fire. Indeed, the safety was on. Her finger was never on the trigger. The men walked away, and she put the pistol back in her pack. All this took about 10 seconds. Ms. Kelver was charged with aggravated assault and possession of a deadly weapon with unlawful intent, which carry 15 years. None of the men, including the man who pushed her, were charged. Her lawyer says that given that she was thrown to the ground with the three men hulking over her, Ms. Kelver's actions were proper, legal, and protected under the state's Stand Your Ground law. Activists have asked, with these facts, would a non-trans woman be charged? Trial is scheduled for November. The Civil Liberties Minute is made possible by the ACLU, because freedom can't protect itself.
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0: Hey, this is Steve from Holden, and you're listening to The River. Different is good. 93.9, 115. 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
5: Good afternoon. For WHMP News, I'm Stefan Ward-Wheaton. A long-running contract fight at Cooley Dickinson Hospital is over. Union workers have approved a new three-year deal after 9 months of negotiations and several public demonstrations. The agreement covers nearly 700 employees and includes raises, new pay step increases, and bonuses for full-time, part-time, and per diem staff, though union leaders say wage concerns remain. Holyoke schools are now in their second year back under local control, and Mayor Joshua Garcia says one of the biggest changes is who gets to make the calls.
6: Well, the biggest difference is that it puts the decisions when it comes to policy, selecting its superintendent, planning and transfers and whatnot, to the control of our representatives, which is the school committee.
5: Garcia says that shift has also allowed the city and school leaders to focus more directly on improving the district's facilities.
6: Lots of investments happening in our buildings, the infrastructure itself, both the exterior and interior, and we're really excited about that. Like anything else, there's still a lot of work to do ahead. And I got to say, the board is really excited.
5: Holyoke spent nearly a decade under state receivership before local control was restored. And Garcia says the district is still very much a work in progress. Laptops and tablets will be disappearing from some Pioneer Valley Regional School District classrooms starting in January. The district plans to eliminate student devices in preschool through second grade and reduce their use in older grades, putting more emphasis on hands-on learning and face-to-face interaction. Action. Older students will keep their Chromebooks, and technology required for special needs will remain available. Pioneer is also asking the state to pilot a return to paper and pencil MCAS testing. After more than two decades of planning, East Hampton's new skate park is finally moving forward. Construction at Millside Park could begin as early as this week now that the project is fully funded. Plans for a skate park there date back to 2005. The new facility will be free and open for skateboarding, BMX, and other wheeled sports, with completion expected by June of next year. And more than 25 fire trucks, police cruisers, construction vehicles, and other big rigs will roll into Florence this weekend for Northampton's first Touch a Truck event. It runs Sunday from noon to 2 at JFK Middle School, where kids can climb up close, meet the people who operate the vehicles, and take part in activities and scavenger hunts. Admission is free and no registration is required. For WHMP News, I'm Stefan Ward-Wheaton.

0: You're listening to The River, and that's Jesse Wells bringing you his latest, that's Won't You Come Out Tonight, of his latest album, Masks Off. We said one Ray LaMontagne back there doing treble. He's coming to town next week playing over at the Symphony Hall in Springfield. You can catch him Wednesday, September 23rd, along with Weather Station. There we go. We got more coming up for your Wednesday before we get to our friend Nighttime Phil. Something from Bonnie Raitt in just a little bit.
1: Smell that bread. She's my baby. Smell that bread. I love my baby.
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0: You're listening to The River, and that's the latest from Leon Bridges, his song, Talk It Over. I said pulling on a line by the Great Lakes Swimmers back there, a band you can catch this October. They're going to be over at the Stone Church in Brattleboro. We're getting close to spooky season, and I'm so excited. I don't know about y'all, but I've been starting to watch all of the, like, campy, kind of creepy movies. Not necessarily horror movies yet, but I'm working towards it. Anyways, what are your favorite campy, scary movies, but not necessarily horror movies? I'm kind of a baby.
1: Smell that bread. She's my baby. Smell that bread. I love my baby.
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along the dusty Winnemucca Road, when along came a semi with a high-end canvas covered load. 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

Parkersburg, Gravelburg, Colorado, Ellensburg, Rexburg, Vicksburg, Eldorado, Larimore, Atmore, Havistall, Chattanooga, Chasta, Nebraska, Alaska, Opelika, Baraboo, Waterloo, Kalamazoo, Kansas City, Sioux City, Cedar City, Dodge City,

0: Something I feel a lot of us are feeling that is sick of the times. That's Tao, the Tune Yards, and the Linda Lindas here on the river, bringing us our anthem of now. Tao is coming to town playing over at the Stone Church in Brattleboro. You can catch her on November 14th. I got to see her over at the Green River Festival, and I was so excited to see that she's coming back. My partner had to miss her when she was playing on Sunday at Green River Festival, so I'm going to make it out to him, and hopefully to all of you. Come check it out with us. It's such a great venue, and she is out of this world.
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0: Hi, this is Nick Forster. 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From North Georgia, Angel Snow is with us. 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
3: Good afternoon. For WHMP News, I'm Stefan Ward-Wheaton. A long-running contract fight at Cooley Dickinson Hospital is over. Union workers have approved a new three-year deal after 9 months of negotiations and several public demonstrations. The agreement covers nearly 700 employees and includes raises, new pay step increases, and bonuses for full-time, part-time, and per diem staff, though union leaders say wage concerns remain. Holyoke schools are now in their second year back under local control, and Mayor Joshua Garcia says one of the biggest changes is who gets to make the calls.
4: Well, the biggest difference is that it puts the decisions when it comes to policy, selecting its superintendent, planning and transfers and whatnot, to the control of our representatives, which is the school committee.
3: Garcia says that shift has also allowed the city and school leaders to focus more directly on improving the district's facilities.
4: Lots of investments happening in our buildings, the infrastructure itself, both the exterior and interior, and we're really excited about that. Like anything else, there's still a lot of work to do ahead. And I got to say, the board is really excited.
3: Holyoke spent nearly a decade under state receivership before local control was restored. And Garcia says the district is still very much a work in progress. Laptops and tablets will be disappearing from some Pioneer Valley Regional School District classrooms starting in January. The district plans to eliminate student devices in preschool through second grade and reduce their use in older grades, putting more emphasis on hands-on learning and face-to-face interaction. Older students will keep their Chromebooks, and technology required for special needs will remain available. Pioneer is also asking the state to pilot a return to paper and pencil MCAS testing. After more than two decades of planning, East Hampton's new skate park is finally moving forward. Construction at Millside Park could begin as early as this week now that the project is fully funded. Plans for a skate park there date back to 2005. The new facility will be free and open for skateboarding, BMX, and other wheeled sports, with completion expected by June of next year. And more than 25 fire trucks, police cruisers, construction vehicles, and other big rigs will roll into Florence this weekend for Northampton's first Touch a Truck event. It runs Sunday from noon to 2 at JFK Middle School, where kids can climb up close, meet the people who operate the vehicles, and take part in activities and scavenger hunts. Admission is free and no registration is required. For WHMP News, I'm Stefan Ward-Wheaton.

Well,

0: That's a newer music from Sun Volt, his song Serenade Song. I also had the Ballad of Jed Clampett back there by Bela Fleck, excuse me, a band coming to town you can catch over at the Academy of Music Wednesday, December 2nd. We also had our friend Harry Nilsson back there with some health advice for you. If you're not feeling well, try a little bit of lime in the coconut.
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2: Welcome to Bird Songs. I'm Dan Zomek from Sugarloaf Gardens, and we're talking about hawk migration that's happening right now. And many people don't realize, but bald eagles head south for the winter. Now, these large raptors, some of the largest we get here in the valley, have about a 6-foot wingspan from the top of its head to the tip of its tail. They're about 30 to 36 inches. And these birds will head south in good numbers towards the end of September. They get over 100 in a day down in Cape May, New Jersey, heading south. But again, like the peregrine yesterday, some of the population will stay with us, and birds from up north will often spend the winter with us. So we always have bald eagles around. So be on the lookout for our national bird migrating overhead very shortly.

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I Feel Hope Coming. That's the latest from the Alabama Shakes. I also have Bob Dylan back there with his song, Lay, Lady, Lay. Hey, it's Emily Borg. If you have ever dreamed of being the voice that comes over the loudspeaker at Logan Airport, well, I have news for you. There's a competition happening right now called Voice of Logan, and you can go to voiceoflogan.com. All you have to do is enter in your information and read a script that they have available for you. You have to record a video, send it in, and you could also become the voice of Logan. I went through the process of partially signing up because I wanted to see what the script was. So are you ready? I will say I'm from the Waltham area, Waltham. So

0: If I do this horribly, it's my ancestors will be sad. Okay. Welcome to Boston Logan International Airport, front door to the capital of heart, hustle, and hometown pride. This city runs on iced coffee, raw ambition, and unbeatable team spirit. So let's go. Whether you're grabbing a lobster roll by the harbor, waiting in line for a cannoli in the North End, heading out to Gloucester for a little salt air, or paying your respects to the Green Monster, like it's a sacred landmark, because it is. We're wicked glad you're here. So that's all you have to read, and then you could possibly be the voice of Logan. Can't wait to hear if someone local wins.
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6: This is The River.

off their self-titled album released last month. That's the Womack Sisters doing If I Let You. They're bringing those old soul vibes, paying tribute to their late grandfather, Sam Cooke. Also, Jake Bugg back there doing Never Can Tell, and I'll Be Around. That's from The Spinners. This has been Emily Borg. I thank you for hanging out with me on this Wednesday. I'll be back in tomorrow, Thursday, where we're going to talk about a new festival. It's the second annual Altamira Music and Cider Festival happening in Gill the last weekend of the month. So we're going to talk about that tomorrow. I'm going to get out of here now. And our friend Nighttime Phil will be in just a little bit.

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0: Music from the Jayhawks, keeping our heads above water. On 93.9 The River, Amy Mann with Wise Up, some Not a Surf, and The Who can see for miles. Some days that's possible. It's 93.9 The River. This is Phil. I'll carry you through till 10 o'clock tonight. And then, of course, Chill Side of the River's coming up at midnight, as it always does, right here on the...
1: 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Think again. This is vampires crashing Woodstock, an all-ages manga western fantasy mashup, an action-packed cerebral space opera, and a corporate satire sex robot comedy. This is SHP Comics, and we are publishing award-winning graphic novels unlike anything else on the shelf, right here in Western Mass. 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

0: Music from Monrovia, Field Song on 93.9 The River. Also, Devendra Barnhart with Lover. Devendra is going to be at Mass Mocha on October 9th with Hug, which is his trio. So it's going to be a fun night. Steve Earle teaming up with Los Lobos, new stuff from them. And Lydia Loveless with Sex and Money. It's 93.9 The River. River ticket windows open. Chance for you to win tickets to great shows in the Pioneer Valley. 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

Devin Gilfillian, Black Dog Rabbit Hole. Also, Tom Petty with Mary Jane's Last Dance. That video was very weird. Basically riffing off of Alice in Wonderland. And I remember as a kid being really freaked out by that video. That one still sticks with me. It's 93.9 The River. 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